0: It's time.
1: What time is it?
0: It's time. In 2026, 3BA's got all.
2: It's time.
1: What time is it?
0: It's time. In 2026, 3BA's got it all.

uh-huh. What you can and what you can't, uh-huh. This is what you got to know. Love you though it didn't show.

I know why you went away, uh-huh. Understand you couldn't stay, uh-huh. Wonder where you are today, uh-huh. After all is said and done, it was right for you to run. Ich liebe dich nicht, du liebst mich nicht, aha. Ich liebe dich nicht, du liebst mich nicht, aha. Ich liebe mich nicht, du liebst mich nicht.

0: 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Ballarat's 3BA.
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